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2: Tansay, Tawa, hello and welcome to Electric Arbor. I'm Sean Bieber. Well, hopefully you're having a good, nice little week back to school and everything else is fine and your kids don't get you sick. And if they did, it just means that they're back into a petri dish. Oh, you gotta love children, even when they give you a cold. Started out the show with a couple of great tracks like Fat Cap's Trap City. And before that was The Hallucination with Atomic Drop. Well, let's get it rolling with music from DJ Shub. And also a track by Dustin Miles.

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1: DJ Shub with Calling All Dancers. And before that was Dustin Miles with Be Alright. If you're looking to make a request on Electric Arbor, or maybe you know of an electronic indigenous artist or producer and you want to hear them on the show, or better yet, maybe you're that electronic indigenous artist or producer and you want to hear your music on Electric Arbor, you can definitely send over your music and your bio. Just email info@seanbeaver.ca with the subject line Electric Arbor Music. We'd love to give it a listen and give it a consideration for a future show. And the beauty about the station is that if it doesn't fit for Electric Arbor musically, there are plenty of other shows on the station who I'd love to share your music with, alongside sharing your music with other people in the industry to get your name out there. Before the break, we'll continue on with Skodin, and then after the break, we'll roll into tracks by Classic Roots and also a song by that Two-Spirit Spider and Acnid.

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7: Alberta's tomorrow is in classrooms today.
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Anacnid with Braids. And before that was Classic Roots, the remix, featuring Natasha Fisher and Nimke with Start the Fire. And before the break was Skoden with Police Raid. You can catch Natasha Fisher opening up for Stella Standing Bear September 21st in Calgary or September 22nd in Edmonton. September 21st at Modern Love, 613 11th Avenue Southwest in Calgary, or 9910 at 9910 109th Street Northwest in Edmonton on the 22nd. So a couple of shows you're able to go check out there. You can find out more information on Stella Standing Bear's Instagram. Well, let's get her moving for the great big block of electronic indigenous artists with tracks by Handsome Tiger, Accord, Dancing Dave, and also a track by Discotheque.

0: Patrick Abba
1: with Sean Deaver.
2: Accord with Smoke Circle. And before that was Discotech with Bounce That. And some Tiger Toss in there with Blue House. And before that was Dancing Dave with Coming Home. Well, it's that time of the show where we start to wrap everything up. But stick around. Coming up after the break, we'll continue on with great electronic indigenous artists. Like a track from Andrea Menard, remixed by Ember Sparks. And D-Lab tossed in there. I'm Sean Beaver from the Driftball Cree Nation. And this is Electric Arbor.
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16: A devastating discovery has been made in Canada. The remains of 215 children have been found buried at the site of a former boarding school for Indigenous students. The school in British Columbia was part of a nationwide scheme that took in First Nations children in an effort to assimilate them into Canadian society. Investigations have shown there was widespread abuse. These latest findings are once again opening a wound that has yet to heal.
17: Row upon row of children's shoes, each pair marking a lost son or daughter. In Vancouver, people gathered to mourn the 215 children whose remains were found at a former Indigenous residential school, with ground-penetrating radar confirming the grim discovery.
18: It was shocking at every single level.

banned from speaking their native languages. Physical and sexual abuse by headmasters and teachers was common. A 2015 report found that over 3,200 children had died from maltreatment and neglect in what it called a cultural genocide.

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0: that's basically what we do. We just get out there and tell these kids, look, this is what can happen. It's not worth it.
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0: Just getting that message out there that drinking and driving does kill, and it does. To me, it's such a simple thing. 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

0: Horsi sadari ye, dunzinek e nuhoni anadli. Nuhalot in a hell, nuhenichu nuhedzie, hanadli wale dunzinek e, mercy cho.
1: Good morning, here's the latest news and sports on the Raven Radio Network. I'm Jackson Fontaine. An Edmonton company has been fined $217,000 in connection with the death of a worker who got caught in a manual lathe. The worker was killed at Rylex Machine and Supply Limited in March 2024 after getting entangled in the lathe's moving parts. The company pleaded guilty on Monday to one count of failing to provide safeguards if a worker may come into contact with moving parts of machinery or equipment. All other charges were dropped. The company was fined $1,000, including the victim's surcharge. Another $216,000 was to be paid to the Northern Alberta Institute of Technology, NATE, as part of creative sentencing. That money will be used by NATE to buy a dual spindle lathe and invest in education that promotes a strong workplace culture among future trade professionals, the government of Alberta said in a media release. Rylex Machine and Supply Limited was also placed on 2 years of enhanced regulatory supervision.

0: Volunteers will be going door to door collecting food donations with Edmonton's Food Bank. Daniel Barker Tremblay has more.
1: Edmonton's Food Bank is calling on Edmontonians to support the community during its annual food drive on Saturday, September 19th. The event will encourage residents to donate non-perishable food items and helping support people facing food insecurity. Tamison Benz Knight, Director of Resource Development and Communications at Edmonton's Food Bank, says 6,000 volunteers will go door to door across the city collecting donations for more than 200,000 homes.
2: So our Edmonton Food Drive is sitting at a key time of year for us. As you know, we had some big events over the summer, but the fall is kind of tough for people. So as we lead into the festive season, we need to make sure we get that little influx of extra food to make sure that we can keep going. So the Edmonton Food Drive was actually started here in Edmonton years ago, only in the Millwoods area. And now they've expanded to more than 200,000 homes in the city of Edmonton. And this is over 6,000 volunteers going door to door.
1: In Edmonton, I'm Daniel Barker Tremblay.
0: The city of Calgary has unveiled three images of the new, as yet unnamed, attraction at the Village Square Leisure Center. The new slide will be built as part of the center's repairs and upgrades project, and instead of an open-air corkscrew, it will be fully enclosed inside the building to protect it from the changeable Calgary weather, officials said. The ride will feature a dynamic path, taking riders through a series of changing twists and turns before reaching the runout below. The design also incorporates translucent sections that create changing colors and light effects through the experience, officials said. A vibrant gradient color scheme featuring reds, pinks, purples, oranges, and yellows will make the slide a striking new addition to the Village Square Leisure Center pool area. The new slide and renovated Village Square facility is expected to reopen near the end of 2027. Taking a look at your sports, the Toronto Blue Jays will start up a massive three-game series against the Texas Rangers starting tonight. Toronto is coming off a 3-3 homestand, which saw them drop 2 out of 3 against the Detroit Tigers. Dylan Cease will get the start for the Jays tonight. First pitch is 6:05. And in the Canadian Football League, both the Edmonton Elks and Calgary Stampeders will be back at it on Saturday. The Elks will head to Toronto to take on the Argonauts, while the Stamps will be at home to take on the winless Ottawa Redblacks. Kickoff for the Elks game is 1 o'clock, and kickoff for the Stamps game is 5 o'clock. That is your latest news and sports on the Raven Radio Network. 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A look at your Raven weather is next. A new art exhibit is coming to the Roxy Theater. Coast to Coast to Coast by Cree artist Jason Carter celebrates the landscapes that shape this country through an Indigenous lens. Working in stone and canvas, Carter invites us on a journey across Canada to discover the stories, beauty, and connections that bring these landscapes together. As part of Theater Network's 52nd season, Coast to Coast to Coast runs until October 18th at the Miller Art Gallery inside the Roxy Theater. The exhibit runs alongside Theater Network's main stage production, O-Ann. 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
0: Let's now get a look at your Raven weather forecast. We'll start up north in the Edmonton Enoch Cree Nation area. Looking very nice heading into the weekend. Today, sunny with a high of 22 and a UV index of 4 or moderate. And tonight's clear and a low of 8. And heading down south through the Calgary-Sutina Nation area, very similar to the Edmonton area. Today, sunny with a high of 21 and a UV index of 4 or moderate. And tonight's clear and a low of 7.
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The Alan Parsons Project with Eye in the Sky. Happy Friday, everyone. It is Jackson joining you this morning, and we have a busy Friday, as we usually do, with my jam of the day and also my question of the day, which we'll get into in a little bit. Here's Blind Melon on The Raven.

The Morning Show with Jackson Fontaine on The Raven, brought to you by WEM. Our birthday, your party. Celebrating 45 years of West Edmonton Mall.

0: These Eyes by the Guess Who on the Raven Radio Network, and it's time to bring up today's Friday question of the day, which is up on the Raven Facebook page. And today I'm getting you guys thinking a little bit. What is something you own but can't explain why you wanted it or got it? Personally for me, it was a breakfast sandwich maker. I wanted it so bad. I'm like, I'm going to use this all the time. Somebody ended up buying it for me, and then I just don't use it. I think I've used it twice, and it's just sitting in the box on the ground right beside my kitchen table, and it just doesn't get open. So I never use it. I do feel bad for the person that did get it for me, but I just don't use it. So I don't know why I even bothered asking for it. But if you guys do want to tell me something you own but can't explain why you wanted it or got it, you can tell me on Facebook or send me a text at 780-496-7717.
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a 2025 track from Demi Lovato, Fast. It's Friday morning, and coming up tomorrow, Radio Bingo will be back on our sister stations, CFWE, as well as CJWE, and it's not $10,000. It is the big jackpot. $25,000 is up for grabs. You don't want to miss out on that game because somebody is going to be walking away with that money. It could be you if you're looking for a seller near you. 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Let's go to 1976 and Wild Cherry. This is The Raven.

0: Crumbling Down, and it's with John Mellencamp. This is the Raven Radio Network, and an event coming up tomorrow. It is the St. Albert Card Show from 11 a.m. to 4 p.m. at the Service Credit Union Place in St. Albert. 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That is the St. Albert Card Show happening tomorrow. 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

That was Counting Crows on this Friday morning, and we have just flown through our first hour, which means I am going to have another look at your news, sports, and weather coming up very soon. Here's a song now from Kim Mitchell. It's on the Raven.

0: Good morning. Here's the latest news in sports on the Raven Radio Network. I'm Jackson Fontaine. An Edmonton company has been fined $217,000 in connection with the death of a worker who got caught in a manual lathe. The worker was killed at Rylex Machine and Supply Limited in March 2024 after getting entangled in the lathe's moving parts. The company pleaded guilty on Monday to one count of failing to provide safeguards if a worker may come into contact with moving parts of machinery or equipment. All other charges were dropped. The company was fined $1,000, including the victim's surcharge. Another $216,000 was to be paid to the Northern Alberta Institute of Technology, NAIT, as part of creative sentencing. That money will be used by NAIT to buy a dual spindle lathe and invest in education that promotes a strong workplace culture among future trade professionals, the Government of Alberta said in a media release. Rylex Machine and Supply Limited was also placed on 2 years of enhanced regulatory supervision. Volunteers will be going door-to-door collecting food donations with Edmonton's Food Bank. Daniel Barker-Tremblay has more.
1: Edmonton's Food Bank is calling on Edmontonians to support the community during its annual food drive on Saturday, September 19th. The event will encourage residents to donate non-perishable food items and helping support people facing food insecurity. Tamison Benz-Knight, Director of Resource Development and Communications at Edmonton's Food Bank, says 6,000 volunteers will go door-to-door across the city collecting donations for more than 200,000 homes.
2: So our Edmonton Food Drive is sitting at a key time of year for us. As you know, we had some big events over the summer, but the fall is kind of tough for people. So as we lead into the festive season, we need to make sure we get that little influx of extra food to make sure that we can keep going. So the Edmonton Food Drive was actually started here in Edmonton years ago, only in the Millwoods area. And now they've expanded to more than 200,000 homes in the city of Edmonton. And this is over 6,000 volunteers going door to door.
1: In Edmonton, I'm Daniel Barker-Tremblay.
0: The city of Calgary has unveiled three images of the new, as yet unnamed, attraction at the Village Square Leisure Center. The new slide will be built as part of the center's repairs and upgrades project, and instead of an open-air corkscrew, it will be fully enclosed inside the building to protect it from the changeable Calgary weather.

0: other officials said. The ride will feature a dynamic path, taking riders through a series of changing twists and turns before reaching the runout below. The design also incorporates translucent sections that create changing colors and light effects through the experience, officials said. A vibrant gradient color scheme featuring reds, pinks, purples, oranges, and yellows will make the slide a striking new addition to the Village Square Leisure Center pool area. The new slide and renovated Village Square facility is expected to reopen near the end of 2027. Taking a look at your sports, the Toronto Blue Jays will start up a massive three-game series against the Texas Rangers starting tonight. Toronto is coming off a 3-3 homestand, which saw them drop 2 out of 3 against the Detroit Tigers. Dylan Cease will get the start for the Jays tonight. First pitch is 6:05. And in the Canadian Football League, both the Edmonton Elks and Calgary Stampeders will be back at it on Saturday. The Elks will head to Toronto to take on the Argonauts, while the Stamps will be at home to take on the winless Ottawa Redblacks. Kickoff for the Elks game is 1 o'clock, and kickoff for the Stamps game is 5 o'clock. That is your latest news in sports on the Raven Radio Network. To find more local stories, head to ravenradio.ca. A look at your Raven weather is next. A new art exhibit is coming to the Roxy Theater. Coast to Coast to Coast by Cree artist Jason Carter celebrates the landscapes that shape this country through an Indigenous lens. Working in stone and canvas, Carter invites us on a journey across Canada to discover the stories, beauty, and connections that bring these landscapes together. As part of Theater Network's 52nd season, Coast to Coast to Coast runs until October 18th at the Miller Art Gallery inside the Roxy Theater. The exhibit runs alongside Theater Network's main stage production, O-Ann. 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
0: Let's now get a look at your Raven weather forecast. We'll start up north in the Edmonton Enoch Cree Nation area. Looking very nice heading into the weekend. Today, sunny with a high of 22 and a UV index of 4 or moderate. And tonight's clear and a low of 8. And heading down south through the Calgary-Sutina Nation area, very similar to the Edmonton area. Today, sunny with a high of 21 and a UV index of 4 or moderate. And tonight's clear and a low of 7.
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Rambling Gambling Man with Bob Seger, and we are into 7 o'clock, which means I'm going to have my jam of the day coming up. Here's Maroon 5's Make Me Wonder on The Raven.

The Morning Show with Jackson Fontaine on The Raven, brought to you by WEM. Our birthday, your party. Celebrating 45 years of West Edmonton Mall.

0: A track there from Led Zeppelin. You heard it on the Raven Radio Network. And Recovery Day is coming up this weekend. And Edmonton, Red Deer, and Calgary are each hosting a concert on three different days. And Daryl spoke with Ryan Gilfillan, program director with Last Door Recovery Society, to find out more details.
1: Joining us here on the show is Ryan Gilfillan. Ryan, I appreciate you coming on to talk about Recovery Day, Alberta. Can you just walk all of us through what Recovery Day or Recovery Days, Alberta, is all about?
2: Yeah, of course. Thanks for having me. It's a pleasure to get on here and speak about Recovery Day. Realistically, Recovery Day is just an opportunity for, you know, anyone, whether you're in recovery, whether you've been affected by addiction, you're a family member, you've lost someone, you're a service provider, or you're just a citizen that, you know, loves food trucks and free concerts. It's just an opportunity to gather community, celebrate recovery, create awareness, reduce stigma, and most importantly, like, just connect people. Right. And, you know, there was a lot of different events going on in years past. And a lot of the time they were, you know, candle vigilant, kind of, you know, light a candle, think about a lost one. And so we kind of thought about, like, how do we get people together to celebrate? Like, it doesn't matter what walk you come from, what pathway you've been on to access recovery, or if, you know, you're just someone who wants to be an ally in this journey. We thought we would do something that, you know, brought excitement, but also, you know, an opportunity for service providers to, you know, give out information, connect people. And really the big idea for us at Last Door is to recover out loud. And if we recover out loud, that means someone might hear us, someone might be inspired, and someone might ask for help.
1: Well, it sounds like a fantastic initiative, Ryan. And you mentioned food trucks and concerts. Can we talk about that aspect? There's going to be three different concerts on three different days in three different cities.
2: One's in Edmonton, which is on September 19th. It goes from 12 p.m. to 5 p.m. And we'll have Biff Naked and Sloan as the two main artists at that one. And then there's going to be one the following day in Calgary. Last year in Calgary, we had about 20,000 people come out to it. This year, we have Tom Cochran headlining that one. And again, that one's from 12 p.m. to 5 p.m. And then the final one is in Red Deer, which we have Trooper as the headline with the same time frame, so 12 p.m. to 5 p.m. All three of them will have a lot of different booths, food trucks, again, the live music, and a lot of fun for kids. There's huge kid zones at each one of these as well.
0: That was Ryan Gilfillan, Program Director with Last Door Recovery Society. 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

0: from 2005, Lonely No More and Rob Thomas. And it is now time for my Friday Jam of the Day. And back in 1976, ABBA released this song.
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0: That was my jam of the day, Knowing Me, Knowing You by ABBA, which was released on October 11th of 1976 as the third single from the group's fourth studio album, Arrival. And as Friday came along, I was looking through the playlist and I was like, I haven't heard ABBA in so long. It feels like it's been at least a couple weeks. So I was like, we got to get him in there. And that song, Knowing Me, Knowing You, might be my favorite ABBA song. So there you have it. It was my jam of the day today by ABBA.
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Soft Cell and Tainted Love, Friday morning with Jackson, and we're going to have another look at your news, sports, and weather coming up very, very shortly. Let's continue the music, though, and let's go to Beverly Hills by Weezer. This is The Raven.

Good morning. Here's the latest news and sports on the Raven Radio Network. I'm Jackson Fontaine. An Edmonton company has been fined $217,000 in connection with the death of a worker who got caught in a manual lathe. The worker was killed at Rylex Machine and Supply Limited in March 2024 after getting entangled in the lathe's moving parts. The company pleaded guilty on Monday to one count of failing to provide safeguards if a worker may come into contact with moving parts of machinery or equipment. All other charges were dropped. The company was fined $1,000, including the victim's surcharge. Another $216,000 was to be paid to the Northern Alberta Institute of Technology, NATE, as part of creative sentencing. That money will be used by NATE to buy a dual spindle lathe and invest in education that promotes a strong workplace culture among future trade professionals, the Government of Alberta said in a media release. Rylex Machine and Supply Limited was also placed on 2 years of enhanced regulatory supervision.

0: Volunteers will be going door to door collecting food donations with Edmonton's Food Bank. Daniel Barker Tremblay has more.
1: Edmonton's Food Bank is calling on Edmontonians to support the community during its annual food drive on Saturday, September 19th. The event will encourage residents to donate non-perishable food items and helping support people facing food insecurity. Tamison Benz Knight, Director of Resource Development and Communications at Edmonton's Food Bank, says 6,000 volunteers will go door to door across the city collecting donations for more than 200,000 homes.
2: So our Edmonton Food Drive is sitting at a key time of year for us. As you know, we had some big events over the summer, but the fall is kind of tough for people. So as we lead into the festive season, we need to make sure we get that little influx of extra food to make sure that we can keep going. So the Edmonton Food Drive was actually started here in Edmonton years ago, only in the Millwoods area. And now they've expanded to more than 200,000 homes in the city of Edmonton. And this is over 6,000 volunteers going door to door.
1: In Edmonton, I'm Daniel Barker-Tremblay.
0: The city of Calgary has unveiled three images of the new, as yet unnamed, attraction at the Village Square Leisure Center. The new slide will be built as part of the center's repairs and upgrades project, and instead of an open-air corkscrew, it will be fully enclosed inside the building to protect it from the changeable Calgary weather, officials said. The ride will feature a dynamic path, taking riders through a series of changing twists and turns before reaching the runout below. The design also incorporates translucent sections that create changing colors and light effects through the experience, officials said. A vibrant gradient color scheme featuring reds, pinks, purples, oranges, and yellows will make the slide a striking new addition to the Village Square Leisure Center pool area. The new slide and renovated Village Square facility is expected to reopen near the end of 2027. Taking a look at your sports, the Toronto Blue Jays will start up a massive three-game series against the Texas Rangers starting tonight. Toronto is coming off a 3-3 homestand, which saw them drop 2 out of 3 against the Detroit Tigers. Dylan Cease will get the start for the Jays tonight. First pitch is 6:05. And in the Canadian Football League, both the Edmonton Elks and Calgary Stampeders will be back at it on Saturday. The Elks will head to Toronto to take on the Argonauts, while the Stamps will be at home to take on the winless Ottawa Redblacks. Kickoff for the Elks game is 1 o'clock, and kickoff for the Stamps game is 5 o'clock. That is your latest news and sports on the Raven Radio Network. 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A look at your Raven weather is next.
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0: Let's now get a look at your Raven weather forecast. We'll start up north in the Edmonton-Enoch Cree Nation area. Looking very nice heading into the weekend. Today, sunny with a high of 22 and a UV index of 4 or moderate. And tonight's clear and a low of 8. And heading down south through the Calgary-Sutina Nation area, very similar to the Edmonton area. Today, sunny with a high of 21 and a UV index of 4 or moderate. And tonight's clear and a low of 7.
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The Locomotion with the Grand Funk Railroad starting us off in the 8 o'clock hour. And since we have made it to this hour, that means we are halfway through Friday morning. I hope everyone is having an awesome start to their day. We'll be chatting until 10 o'clock. Here's Stray Cats and Stray Cat Strut here on The Raven.

0: That was the track from Melissa Etheridge. You heard it on the Raven Radio Network. And I want to talk about some events down in southern Alberta. We'll start off tomorrow. It is the second annual Waterford Community Day down in Chestermere. It's going to be vendors, food trucks, live entertainment. And then also tomorrow, it is the Calgary Stampeders Indigenous Celebration against the Ottawa Red Blacks in Calgary. And then tomorrow, also one more event, a Truth and Reconciliation event happening in High River at the venue on 5th Avenue Southwest. If you're looking for more details on the events I mentioned or other things happening this weekend, you can head on over to our events page at ravenradio.ca.
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3: The third annual Every Child Matters traditional feast and round dance is coming up Saturday, September 19th. 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The pipe ceremony goes from 1 until 3:30, the traditional feast from 4 until 5:30, the round dance from 5:30 until 11, and there's going to be a late night bag lunch at roughly 9, giveaways at 9:30. 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

The Morning Show with Jackson Fontaine on The Raven, brought to you by WEM. Our birthday, your party. Celebrating 45 years of West Edmonton Mall.

A Girl Like You by Edwin Collins on this Friday morning. And once again, today's question of the day is up on the Raven Facebook page. Today I want to know, what is something you own but can't explain why you wanted it or got it? You can tell me on Facebook or send me a text. That's 780-496-7717. Let's go to a song from Heart. This is The Raven.

0: from 2007, Leona Lewis's Bleeding Love on the Raven Radio Network. And it's time to do some celebrity birthday mentions for September 18th. Let's start off with pop singer Alex Warren. He turns 26. His 2025 single Ordinary topped the Billboard Hot 100 and numerous other charts, including in Australia, Canada, and the United Kingdom for several weeks. He was also nominated for the Grammy Award for Best New Artist in 2026, so this year. We also have former NHL player Daryl Sittler. He turned 76 in his career. He played for the Toronto Maple Leafs, the Philadelphia Flyers, and the Detroit Red Wings, and he compiled 484 goals, 637 assists across his career, and was inducted into the Hall of Fame in 1989. If it is your birthday today or somebody that you know, give me a call. Send me a text, 780-496-7717.
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Mama, I'm coming home, and it's with Ozzy Osbourne. And coming up tomorrow night, Radio Bingo is back on our sister stations, CFWE, as well as CJWE, and it is the big jackpot, $25,000. 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Here's Shaggy and Angel on The Raven.

won't get fooled again by the Who. It's 9:08, and the Foo Fighters were in Edmonton last night. My social media has just been blowing up this morning. Apparently, it was like one of the best concerts. Everyone's just been raving about it, obviously. Cody Johnson was also in Edmonton last night. Personally, for me, I'm not a big fan of the two concerts, but apparently really good concerts in Edmonton last night. Here's Tom Petty and the Heartbreakers. This is The Raven.

The Morning Show with Jackson Fontaine on The Raven, brought to you by WEM. Our birthday, your party. Celebrating 45 years of West Edmonton Mall.

0: Tom Cochran with No Regrets on the Raven Radio Network. And this morning we've been talking about something you own but can't explain why you wanted it or got it. I'm still looking for a few answers, but I will give you my answer. So I have a breakfast sandwich maker that I really wanted a couple years ago. Someone ended up buying me one. And I've used it like two times, and now I just don't use it at all. I thought for sure I'd use it way, way more times, but unfortunately, I've only used it twice, so I do feel a little bad for the person that did get it for me. But yeah, just haven't used it for some reason. But if you guys do want to tell me something you own but can't explain why you wanted it or got it, you can tell me on Facebook or give me a call. Send me a text, 780-496-7717.
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Friday morning and Jenny 867-5309. It's Tommy Tuton, and let's go to a quick traffic update. Down in Calgary, there's an incident on Memorial Drive and 39th Street Southeast. That is blocking the right eastbound lane. Drivers can expect delays in that area. Other than that, I'm not seeing much traffic-wise. There was an incident on a southbound Deerfoot Trail approaching Glenmore Trail Southeast, but that has just been cleared up about 10 minutes ago. And then for the Edmonton area, not seeing much. That doesn't mean nothing is happening, though. So if you guys happen to see anything else on those roads when it is safe to do so, give me a call. Send me a text, 780-496-7717. Here's a track from Sky on The Raven.

0: From 1987 and Def Leppard, you heard it on the Raven Radio Network, and some big news coming out this week. Finger 11 is going to be going on their Last Night on Earth tour coming up in March 2027 as well as April, and they're going to be all over Canada, which includes stops in Red Deer on March 26th, Calgary on March 27th, and then Easter Sunday, March 28th, they'll be in Camrose. March 28th, they will be in Sherwood Park, and 31st, they will be in Camrose. In about 15 minutes' time, those tickets are going to be going on sale. So once again, that is Finger 11 going on their Last Night on Earth tour, which includes stops in Red Deer, Calgary, Sherwood Park, and Camrose.
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10: Shine bright like a diamond. 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

Diamonds by Rihanna. It's 9:52 on this Friday morning, and that is going to be it for me today. I hope everyone has a great rest of their day and as well as an amazing weekend. And let's finish off the week with a song from Huey Lewis and the News. If This Is It, it's on The Raven.

This is a look at your national Indigenous news. I'm Daryl Stranger. Canada's Justice Ministry is requesting a federal court review a decision by the Canadian Human Rights Tribunal not to fill positions on the commission overseeing the reform of the First Nation Child Welfare System and Jordan's Principal Program. The move is in response to an August 18th decision by Tribunal Chair Jennifer Kurana to not appoint two new commissioners to the case that has languished for nearly 15 years. In July, the federal government requested that Kurana add the commissioners because when the tribunal started hearing the case in 2012, the panel consisted of members Sophie Marchaldon, Régine Bélanger, and Edward Lustig. Bélanger died suddenly in 2015, leaving just two to oversee the case. Lustig resigned on July 7th, leaving just Marchaldon. According to the government, the case has gotten more complex since Bélanger's death and requested that the chair not allow Marchaldon to continue on her own. Parties, including the Assembly of First Nations and the First Nations Child and Family Caring Society, argued having to bring new commissioners up to speed would delay the hearings. Kurana agreed with the parties. According to the chair, reasons she dismissed the request will follow. In its application to the federal court, the government argues that the tribunal's decision was not rational and logical, and that it failed to consider the evidence and submissions before it. In 2016, the tribunal ruled that Canada discriminated against First Nations children by knowingly underfunding programs that were supposed to help them. They ordered the discrimination to end immediately, and that all sides work together to come up with a plan to reform the system. A decade later, Marchaldon is now reviewing plans put forward by the federal government and another by a group called the National Children's Chiefs Commission, a body commissioned by chiefs across the country. Indigenous leaders from Treaties 6, 7, and 8, joined by the Blackfoot Confederacy, have passed an urgent resolution backing the Satellite Cree Nation's decision to use its treaty authority to offer refuge for individuals seeking gender-affirming medical care. In a news release, the Satellite Cree Nation in Alberta emphasized that this endorsement from fellow treaty nations underscores they are not isolated in the effort. By asserting jurisdiction in this way, the nation noted, treaty rights are reinforced for every participating community and for generations yet to come. Last week, the nation revealed plans to draft its own legislation safeguarding healthcare providers who deliver gender-affirming treatments restricted under Alberta's current rules. Officials pointed to language in Treaty 6 guaranteeing that a medicine chest shall be kept at the house of each Indian agent for the use and benefit of the Indians as the foundation for the initiative. Alongside the protective law, Saddle Lake is developing a national clinician licensing pathway. The system would enable qualified Canadian health professionals to serve the nation without first navigating provincial credentialing hurdles. Leaders described the change as a major step toward expanding access to doctors and other practitioners. Resources First Nations have long struggled to attract and keep under the present colonial framework. According to the nation, multiple physicians and health workers from across Canada have already shown interest and contacted the College of Physicians and Surgeons of Alberta about obtaining licenses. Saddle Lake Cree Nation plans to apply the same model not only to gender-affirming care, but also to primary care, specialist services, and a full range of allied health professions. The nation has pledged to share both its forthcoming health law governance structure and the broader care delivery model with any other treaty nations that wish to adopt similar approaches. Papikasis Cree Nation has officially opened the first Indigenous-owned and operated funeral home in Saskatchewan, located in Loralee, Saskatchewan. The idea for the funeral home came from Thunderchild First Nation, a First Nation just north of the community. The funeral home marks an important milestone for Papikasis, providing a space close to home where families can gather to honor and celebrate the lives of their loved ones. The new funeral home has created a space where Indigenous traditions can be practiced. The facility's design allowed for the inclusion of features where traditional practices can be observed, including smudging. The facility also features an entry hall, gathering hall, meeting rooms, kitchen, as well as catering and floral services.

0: Cremation, traditional burial, memorial products, and ceremonial and ritual services will be offered at the funeral home. The cost of the funeral home was just over $7 million, with Indigenous Services Canada providing just over $1 million through the Community Opportunities Readiness Program. Papikasis Cree Nation says the new facility is part of the nation's long-term development strategy. That's a look at your National Indigenous News.
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6: 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And that's called sovereignty. We become strong.
5: On June 16th, the Carney government tabled Bill C-37, the new First Nations water legislation behind closed doors and without the input of treaty nations. We will not support any legislation that infringes on our inherent rights and risks the well-being of our peoples. 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
2: 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And after three consecutive years of sold-out events in Toronto and a successful expansion into Vancouver, Picklefest Canada and OEG Sports and Entertainment are excited to announce the nation's biggest celebration of all things pickled and fermented. 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
1: 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Resources haven't kept pace in one of Canada's fastest growing provinces. 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

0: Boulanger and Edward Lustig. Boulanger died suddenly in 2015, leaving just two to oversee the case. Lustig resigned on July 7th, leaving just Marshall Don. According to the government, the case has gotten more complex since Boulanger's death and requested that the chair not allow Marshall Don to continue on her own. Parties, including the Assembly of First Nations and the First Nations Child and Family Caring Society, argued having to bring new commissioners up to speed would delay the hearings. Kurana agreed with the parties. According to the chair, reasons she dismissed the request will follow. In its application to the federal court, the government argues that the tribunal's decision was not rational and logical, and that it failed to consider the evidence and submissions before it. In 2016, the tribunal ruled that Canada discriminated against First Nations children by knowingly underfunding programs that were supposed to help them. They ordered the discrimination to end immediately, and that all sides work together to come up with a plan to reform the system. A decade later, Marshall Don is now reviewing plans put forward by the federal government and another by a group called the National Children's Chiefs Commission, a body commissioned by chiefs across the country. Indigenous leaders from Treaties 6, 7, and 8, joined by the Blackfoot Confederacy, have passed an urgent resolution backing the Satellite Cree Nation's decision to use its treaty authority to offer refuge for individuals seeking gender-affirming medical care. In a news release, the Satellite Cree Nation in Alberta emphasized that this endorsement from fellow treaty nations underscores they are not isolated in the effort. By asserting jurisdiction in this way, the nation noted, treaty rights are reinforced for every participating community and for generations yet to come. Last week, the nation revealed plans to draft its own legislation safeguarding healthcare providers who deliver gender-affirming treatments restricted under Alberta's current rules. Officials pointed to language in Treaty 6 guaranteeing that a medicine chest shall be kept at the house of each Indian agent for the use and benefit of the Indians as the foundation for the initiative. Alongside the protective law, Saddle Lake is developing a national clinician licensing pathway. The system would enable qualified Canadian health professionals to serve the nation without first navigating provincial credentialing hurdles. Leaders describe the change as a major step toward expanding access to doctors and other practitioners. Resources First Nations have long struggled to attract and keep under the present colonial framework. According to the nation, multiple physicians and health workers from across Canada have already shown interest and contacted the College of Physicians and Surgeons of Alberta about obtaining licenses. Satellite Cree Nation plans to apply the same model not only to gender-affirming care, but also to primary care, specialist services, and a full range of allied health professions. The nation has pledged to share both its forthcoming health law governance structure and the broader care delivery model with any other treaty nations that wish to adopt similar approaches. Papikasis Cree Nation has officially opened the first Indigenous-owned and operated funeral home in Saskatchewan, located in Loralee, Saskatchewan. The idea for the funeral home came from Thunderchild First Nation, a First Nation just north of the community. The funeral home marks an important milestone for Papikasis, providing a space close to home where families can gather to honor and celebrate the lives of their loved ones. The new funeral home has created a space where Indigenous traditions can be practiced. The facility's design allowed for the inclusion of features where traditional practices can be observed, including smudging. The facility also features an entry hall, gathering hall, meeting rooms, kitchen, as well as catering and floral services. Cremation, traditional burial, memorial products, and ceremonial and ritual services will be offered at the funeral home. The cost of the funeral home was just over $7 million, with Indigenous Services Canada providing just over $1 million through the Community Opportunities Readiness Program. Papikasis Cree Nation says the new facility is part of the nation's long-term development strategy. That's a look at your National Indigenous News.
1: 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Built by the community, for the community, creating jobs and building futures together.
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United takes its time. About to check outside the game. And you know what I'm talking about. Just let me know if you wanna go to that whole mile on the range. They got a lot of nice girls.

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1: 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I love you. 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
1: 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But wait a minute, isn't this...
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0: I say, hey, lover girl.

we got news.

The Weather Girls, It's Raining Men. Before that, a little Brand Van 3000 kicking off our Friday afternoons together. Hello, Wintance, everyone. It is Daryl joining you on this Friday edition of the Raven Ride Home. This beautiful Friday. Hope everyone's enjoying the great September weather we got. We got a whole lot for you in the show. I got my question of the day. I think this one's going to get a lot of play today. That'll be happening just a few minutes from now. I got my great song of the day. Nice little Friday beat in the 3 o'clock hour. I'll look at your news, sports, and weather at 4 and 5. And in between that, maybe we'll talk a little traffic, maybe a little weather. We'll definitely chat hockey because the WHL, the Western Hockey League, the AJHL, the Alberta Junior Hockey League is back. The Flames Oilers preseason hockey is back this weekend. It is the best time of year, at least for me. And then all afternoon, we got great tunes. So let's jump right back in. Here is George Leach, Young Enough. 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

0: Blessed Union of Souls, I want to be there. This is the Raven Radio Network. It is Daryl with you on this Friday afternoon, and my question of the day for everyone today, going back to the 90s, a decade I think a lot of people enjoyed, myself included. So with that being said, what is something you did all the time in the 90s that would be hard to explain to a teenager today? And I remember just burning CDs for hours. It was like a side job for me when I was like, you know, 12, 13, 14. Like, I would always just go and burn CDs in the 90s, early 2000s. And kids these days, I don't even know if half of them know what a CD is. But I enjoy doing that and hopping on different websites and different things to try and get the songs that I wanted or the sound that I wanted. If it was just, it wasn't even the song, it was just kind of sound sometimes. But that's one thing I remember, that. And of course, like dial-up internet and things like that, calling somebody's house to, just to see if they're home, or showing up at their house just to see if they're home. You didn't even know. So what is something you did all the time in the 90s that would be hard to explain to a teenager today? Give me a call, send me a text, let me know. 780-496-7717.
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Drive-By by Train here on the Raven Radio Network, playing all of your favorite hits from the 1950s up until today. We love all kinds of music, so let's just jump right back in. I told you we played the 50s too today, so let's keep it going. Here's the Bobby Fuller Four. It's I Fought the Law on the Raven.

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0: A little Sheryl Crow on a Friday. All I want to do. This is the Raven Radio Network. I got some traffic updates for folks both in the Capital Region and in Calgary. So why don't we start in Calgary? There's an incident on 72nd Avenue and 57th Street. There's also a two-vehicle accident on Edmonton Trail and Memorial Drive. That's blocking multiple lanes. Things that are starting to back up quite a bit in that area. So if you use that one, you might want to find an alternate route. And also Highway 8 at the Elbow River Bridge just west of Calgary there. There's going to be asphalt replacement tomorrow and Sunday from 5 a.m. to 8 p.m. So there's going to be single lane alternating traffic all weekend in that area. And if we go to the Edmonton area, just kind of one real major, but just yesterday, those water main repairs on 51st Avenue between 93rd and 97th Street, those have been completed, but the westbound lanes are split to allow two-way access through the area during the road restoration work. So there is still going to be some lane restrictions in place, and traffic patterns are going to change a bit until that restoration is complete. So with that being said, that's all I'm seeing at the moment. If you have anything else that you want to mention, you see something on your drive, when it's safe to do so, give me a call, send me a text at 780-496-7717.
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Seasons in the Sun by Terry Jacks on the Raven Radio Network. It is Daryl with you on this Friday afternoon. I hope everyone's having a great Friday. The weekend is almost upon us. I appreciate you joining me here. Let's get right back into the tunes. Here is Paul Simon. You can call me Al. It's on the Raven Radio Network.

Dead or alive, you spin me round. This is the Raven Radio Network. It is just after the 3 o'clock hour, 3:08 to be exact, as it just flipped over. Hope you are enjoying what we got so far this afternoon. We got a whole lot more yet to come. Here is a local indigenous musician, Love and Mama, on the Raven Radio Network.

0: One of These Nights by the Eagles on the Raven Radio Network. All kinds of fun stuff coming up this weekend. Of course, I talked about it ad nauseum this afternoon. Hockey is back this weekend. Preseason action in the NHL. WHL is back. AJHL is back. But there are still so many events coming up and concerts as well. So a couple of free concerts. Recovery Day Alberta Edmonton. Recovery Day Alberta Calgary. September 19th in Edmonton. September 20th. In Calgary. Tom Cochran going to be in Calgary. Biff Naked and Sloan going to be in Edmonton for what should be a couple of great concerts. The Recovery Day Alberta show in Red Deer, September 26th. Trooper is going to be at that one. So pretty amazing stuff that they are having there. And also September 20th, Rain Maida, Chantel Kreviatsik at the River Cree Resort and Casino. So all kinds of good concerts too. So if you're looking for a concert or an event to check out, you can visit both on our concert event tab at ravenradio.ca.
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That is The Band on the Raven Radio Network. My great song of the day. We're almost at that point in the afternoon for that to be here. We are about 7 minutes away from that. I went with a little 21 Pilots today because why the heck not? It's a Friday. It's a great little tune to get us set for the weekend. So that's coming up after Selena Gomez and this one from Soul Decision. It's Gravity on the Raven.

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0: Come and Get It by Selena Gomez on the Raven Radio Network. It is Daryl with you on this Friday edition of the Raven Ride Home. Appreciate everyone for joining me here. It's time for my great song of the day today. And because it's a feel-good Friday, the sun is out and it's nice weather and we're all feeling great. We got great music. I figured, why don't we keep the great music going for my great song? And kind of reminds me of the weekend a little bit. So my great song today, it is 21 Pilots and Stressed Out.
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0: 21 Pilots, Stressed Out, my great song of the day today. That is from 2015 and their album Blurry Face, their fourth studio album. This song actually, surprisingly, did very, very well. It went on to be number two on the Billboard Hot 100. It was their first top 10 hit in the U.S. for the duo. And it also topped the Hot Rock Songs for a record 23 weeks. It was also number one on a couple of different things like the Adult Top 40, Rock Airplay, and Mainstream Top 40. And it's also a certified 13-time platinum award winner, or by the recording industry, for sales of over 13 million copies. And it was also top five, basically all around the world. And it was nominated for Record of the Year, and they were nominated for the Best Pop Duo Group Performance, which that was the award they won. They didn't win the Record of the Year, but still to be nominated is pretty good stuff. And it's just one of those good songs, feel-good songs. Sun is out, sun is shining, and it's a feel-good Friday. So 21 Pilots, Stressed Out, my great song of the day.
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Take the Money and Run on the Raven Radio Network. That one by the Steve Miller Band. We are approaching that 4 o'clock hour. Kind of hard to believe how fast this afternoon is flying on by. But with that being said, we're going to have a look at your news, your sports, and your weather in about 12 minutes time or so. But to end this 3 o'clock hour, we got a little Gowan, some Hootie and the Blowfish, and Third Eye Blind. Here is the track, Never Let You Go. 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

Good afternoon. Here is a look at your Raven News. Alberta's police watchdog is investigating after a man was found dead while in Edmonton police custody. In a media release today, the Edmonton Police Service said the man was found not breathing and without a pulse in his cell when officers went in to begin the release process at about 7 p.m. last night. EPS said the man was removed from the cell and the on-duty paramedics started CPR. Edmonton Fire Rescue Services and EMS were called and also attempted life-saving measures, EPS said, before the man was declared dead at 7:55 p.m. Police did not say why the man was in custody or for how long. EPS has since directed the Alberta Serious Incident Response Team to investigate. More than two dozen varieties of sandwiches sold by a Calgary catering company have been recalled over possible contamination, according to Health Canada. The agency issued the advisory about Fresh Bites Inc. Thursday due to possible Listeria monocytogenes contamination. 28 products have been included in the recall under various brands, including Fresh and Local, Fresh Bites, and Spy Hill. There is no information on where these products were sold, but Fresh Bite Inc.'s website says it provides food to airlines, retail delis, convenience stores, gas stations, quick service restaurant chains, and other customers. Health Canada says Canadians should check to see if they have purchased one of the above recalled products and throw them out immediately. Recalled products should not be consumed, served, used, sold, or distributed. On August 21st, the Canadian Food Inspection Agency suspended Fresh Inc.'s safe food handling license because of inspections that discovered positive traces of Listeria monocytogenes, improper sanitation procedures, unsatisfactory equipment maintenance, and other infractions. Officials said the suspension is in effect until corrective measures have been taken by the license holder. Patients in central Alberta are gaining greater access to advanced surgical care closer to home with the introduction of robotic-assisted surgery at Red Deer Regional Hospital Center. The Da Vinci Surgical System, acquired through a $3.5 million donation from the Red Deer Regional Health Foundation, has been in use at the Red Deer Regional Hospital Center since May. The technology provides surgeons with enhanced visualization, precision, and control, supporting minimally invasive procedures and expanding the hospital's ability to provide specialized surgical care. Since the program began, four surgeons have completed over 80

0: a massive 3-game series against the Texas Rangers. The Jays are currently 2 games out of a playoff spot and are tied in the standings with the Rangers. Dylan Cease gets the start for the Toronto Blue Jays against Kumar Rocker for Texas. The Alberta Junior Hockey League kicks off another season of Junior A hockey tonight. 5 games will start off the new season as teams vie for the title of Best Junior A Team in Alberta. The Bonnyville Pontiacs will visit the Grand Prairie Storm. The Whitecourt Wolverines welcome the Devon Extreme. The Drayton Valley Thunder will travel to face the Olds Grizzlies. The Drumheller Dragons are visitors against the Camrose Kodiaks. And the Fort McMurray Oil Barons will travel south to face the Lloydminster Bobcats. The Western Hockey League also opens their season this weekend. Tonight, the Red Deer Rebels and Calgary Hitmen will face off before the Rebels welcome the Edmonton Oil Kings tomorrow, and the weekend will wrap up with a Battle of Alberta Sunday afternoon. That is your latest news and sports on the Raven Radio Network. 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A look at your Raven weather is next. 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
0: Let's get a look at that Raven weather forecast for tonight into tomorrow in the Edmonton-Calgary areas. It looks like a beautiful weekend, which is just awesome. We'll start in the Calgary and Chestermere area tonight. Expect clear skies, low of about 6 degrees. Tomorrow, mainly sunny skies and a high of 23. And into Sunday, looking at about sunny and 24, 25. So great news there. As we turn our attention to the Edmonton and Strathcona County area tonight, clear skies, low of 7 degrees. Tomorrow, mainly sunny skies and a high of about 25. Looking like the same for Sunday as well as we get a little look ahead a couple days into the weekend. Current conditions in the Edmonton Enoch Cree Nation area, currently sunny and 22. And current conditions in that Calgary Soutina Nation area, sunny and also 22.
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The birds, 8 miles high. 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You're listening to the Raven Ride Home. It is Daryl with you on this Friday. We are halfway through the show today. This afternoon is just flying on by. But hey, time flies when you're having fun, right? So let's jump right back in. Keep having that fun. Here is State of Shock, Best I Ever Had on the Raven. Now I-

0: 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Now, I want to do another traffic update. This one kind of just a reminder. Starting on Monday in the city of Edmonton, this is a release from EPCOR, the west entrance to the high-level bridge from 97th Avenue, that's going to be closed to all traffic for about 2 months. As they do some drainage work, access to the bridge is going to be maintained via the east entrance. And once you're on the bridge, both lanes are once again going to be available to traffic. There's no closures planned for the west sidewalk or the shared use path. But starting Monday, September 21st, the west entrance to the high level bridge from 97th Avenue going to be closed to all traffic for about 2 months. So if you use that area, just keep that one in mind. And while I'm reminding you of things, tomorrow and Sunday, Highway 8 at the Elbow River Bridge west of Calgary, there is some asphalt replacement daily from 5 a.m. to 8 p.m. So all day, expect single lane alternating traffic. So just a couple things. And if you see anything else, again, you can always give me a call, send me a text with any traffic updates, 780-496-7717.
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3: The Edmonton Elks annual Indigenous celebration is all set to go Saturday, September 26th at Commonwealth Stadium when the Elks host the Ticats and the kickoff's at 5. There's going to be an incredible halftime display of Indigenous culture and performances, special jerseys as well. There's going to be a pregame Indigenous Makers Market featuring local vendors and a special live broadcast on the Raven Radio Network with Daryl Stranger and Wayne Jackson. And after three consecutive years of sold-out events in Toronto and a successful expansion into Vancouver, Picklefest Canada and OEG Sports and Entertainment are excited to announce the nation's biggest celebration of all things pickled and fermented. Picklefest goes October 17th in the event tent at Fan Park in the Ice District. For more info on these and other events, check out the concert and events link at ravenradio.ca.
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The Four Tops, I Can't Help Myself on the Raven Radio Network. This weekend, of course, is opening weekend in the AJHL, in the WHL. And if you happen to find yourself at an Edmonton Oil Kings game, you're going to be getting free popcorn, which is pretty incredible. Every Oil Kings home game in September and October is going to feature free popcorn. There is no catch. You can get free popcorn at concessions around Rogers Place. No purchase necessary. Just ask for a bag of popcorn, and a bag of popcorn you shall receive. So an unbelievable initiative there. I will definitely be finding myself at one of those games. There are 7 games throughout September and October that you can check out. So pretty cool stuff there. I've got a post on our Facebook page about it as well. Here is Sylvester, You Make Me Feel Mighty Real on the Raven Radio Network.

0: Midnight Sun on the Raven Radio Network. That one from Zara Larson. It is a Friday afternoon and hockey is back this weekend. And the Battle of Alberta normally takes place on the gridiron or on the ice sheet, but it also could apply to food. Apparently, Edmonton Oilers fans are getting thrashed by Calgary Flames fans when it comes to downing game day delights, according to a new study. This study surveyed 3,000 National Hockey League fans in Canada and the U.S. to get an idea of how their eating habits change. It found NHL fans eat an average of 865 extra calories on game days, with the top ones being soda, pizza, chips, wings, and other beverages. Edmontonians came in with an average of about 1,000 extra calories eaten. Calgarians were the top dog, though, with 1,500 extra calories. That's the equivalent of about 3 hot dogs consumed on top of their regular intake. So, like I said, the Battle of Alberta, not just for the players on the ice. Edmontonians did, however, beat Calgarians in beverages. So there's kind of a food and beverage competition going on right now. I don't really know what you're supposed to do with this study. I just found it pretty interesting. And the Edmonton Oilers, of course, have their home opener on September the 29th. So we'll have to see just how much extra food and beverage is consumed this year. I'm going to keep an eye on this one. It's pretty interesting. But do you find you like having extra food when it's a game day? I feel like I always eat a good wing on a game day. Let me know. 780-496-7717.
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The police, don't stand so close to me. This is The Raven. We are coming up to that 5 o'clock hour. So another look at your news, your sports, and your weather is coming in just a few minutes. But before that, we got a few more tracks to get to, including Canadian band The Trues. Here they are. It's Tired of Waiting. 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

Good afternoon. Here is a look at your Raven News. Alberta's police watchdog is investigating after a man was found dead while in Edmonton police custody. In a media release today, the Edmonton Police Service said the man was found not breathing and without a pulse in his cell when officers went in to begin the release process at about 7 p.m. last night. EPS said the man was removed from the cell and the on-duty paramedics started CPR. Edmonton Fire Rescue Services and EMS were called and also attempted life-saving measures, EPS said, before the man was declared dead at 7:55 p.m. Police did not say why the man was in custody or for how long. EPS has since directed the Alberta Serious Incident Response Team to investigate. More than two dozen varieties of sandwiches sold by a Calgary catering company have been recalled over possible contamination, according to Health Canada. The agency issued the advisory about Fresh Bites Inc. Thursday due to possible Listeria monocytogenes contamination. 28 products have been included in the recall under various brands, including Fresh and Local, Fresh Bites, and Spy Hill. There is no information on where these products were sold, but Fresh Bite Inc.'s website says it provides food to airlines, retail delis, convenience stores, gas stations, quick service restaurant chains, and other customers. Health Canada says Canadians should check to see if they have purchased one of the above recalled products and throw them out immediately. Recalled products should not be consumed, served, used, sold, or distributed. On August 21st, the Canadian Food Inspection Agency suspended Fresh Inc.'s safe food handling license because of inspections that discovered positive traces of Listeria monocytogenes, improper sanitation procedures, unsatisfactory equipment maintenance, and other infractions. Officials said the suspension is in effect until corrective measures have been taken by the license holder. Patients in central Alberta are gaining greater access to advanced surgical care closer to home with the introduction of robotic-assisted surgery at Red Deer Regional Hospital Center. The Da Vinci Surgical System, acquired through a $3.5 million donation from the Red Deer Regional Health Foundation, has been in use at the Red Deer Regional Hospital Center since May. The technology provides surgeons with enhanced visualization, precision, and control, supporting minimally invasive procedures and expanding the hospital's ability to provide specialized surgical care. Since the program began, four surgeons have completed over 80 robotic-assisted procedures, primarily prostate and kidney surgeries. Additional surgeons are currently training on the technology, with the Red Deer Regional Hospital Center exploring other procedures that could benefit from robotic-assisted surgery. Alberta Health Services said robotic-assisted surgery offers the benefits of minimally invasive procedures for patients, including less pain following surgery and shorter hospital stays. There are seven robotic-assisted surgery systems

0: the title of Best Junior A Team in Alberta. The Bonnieville Pontiacs will visit the Grand Prairie Storm. The Whitecourt Wolverines welcome the Devon Extreme. The Drayton Valley Thunder will travel to face the Olds Grizzlies. The Drumheller Dragons are visitors against the Camrose Kodiaks. And the Fort McMurray Oil Barons will travel south to face the Lloydminster Bobcats. The Western Hockey League also opens their season this weekend. Tonight, the Red Deer Rebels and Calgary Hitmen will face off before the Rebels welcome the Edmonton Oil Kings tomorrow, and the weekend will wrap up with a Battle of Alberta Sunday afternoon. That is your latest news and sports on the Raven Radio Network. 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
0: Let's get a look at that Raven weather forecast for tonight into tomorrow in the Edmonton-Calgary areas. It looks like a beautiful weekend, which is just awesome. We'll start in the Calgary and Chestermere area tonight. Expect clear skies, low of about 6 degrees. Tomorrow, mainly sunny skies and a high of 23. And into Sunday, looking at about sunny and 24, 25. So great news there. As we turn our attention to the Edmonton and Strathcona County area tonight, clear skies, low of 7 degrees. Tomorrow, mainly sunny skies and a high of about 25. Looking like the same for Sunday as well as we get a little look ahead a couple days into the weekend. Current conditions in the Edmonton Enoch Cree Nation area, currently sunny and 22. And current conditions in that Calgary Sutina Nation area, sunny and also 22.
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That is The Heights. How do you talk to an angel? You're listening to the Raven Radio Network. Just after this, a 5 o'clock hour on a Friday afternoon, the weekend. So close, I can almost taste it. Let's keep the great music going. Coming up next, we got a Calgary duo, Misha and the Spanx. They just came out with an EP today. So if you want to listen to some brand new music, well, this song is part of that. Here is Good Boys by Misha and the Spanx. It's on the Raven.

0: Twisting the Night Away by Rod Stewart. 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You can take us wherever you go. Now, all kinds of fun stuff coming up this weekend. Of course, we've got Edmonton Oilers Fan Day tomorrow. Totally free to check out from 9:30 to 1 p.m. if you wanted to go out to the Ice District or inside watch practice, that kind of thing. That's happening tomorrow. Also, Wobbleman is holding a free outdoor movie. It's Hoppers. That is going to be taking place this evening at 6 o'clock. So if you wanted to check that out, there is going to be some concessions there as well. And I've seen the movie Hoppers. Great little fun family movie. So if you wanted to check that out, that is this evening as well. And there's so much more on our website event page. It's almost too hard to even just tell you about a couple of them because there's so many great, wonderful events. But if you're in Northern Alberta, Southern Alberta, you're looking for an event, go to our website event page and you can find a number of different ones. 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
8: 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Whatever your reason for wearing orange on September 30th, wear it proud. Orange Shirt Day, because every child matters. This message from Mayor Kathy Herron of the City of St. Albert.
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That is Canadian Rain Made a Yellow Brick Road on the Raven Radio Network. It is Daryl with you on this Friday edition of the Raven Ride Home. Appreciate everyone for joining me. Hoping you're having a fantastic Friday so far as the weekend is almost upon us. And I cannot wait for the weekend and hockey finally returning. Flames, Oilers back in preseason action. The season is just around the corner. The best time of year. Hopefully we can keep getting some great weather as well. And along with the great weather, we'll have great music here at the Ravens. So let's get right back into it. Here is Presidents of the United States of America and Peaches.

0: Mariah Carey, Always Be My Baby. 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That's pretty incredible just to have $25,000 up for grabs for playing a little Radio Bingo. 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

A little ABBA, Knowing Me, Knowing You on the Raven Radio Network. Unfortunately, that is all the time that we have here today and this week on the Raven Ride Home. But thank you so much for making me a part of your day and your week and being a part of my day and my week as well. It's a lot of fun getting to do this alongside all of you, so I appreciate each and every single one of you. Whatever you're up to this evening into this weekend, hope you have a lovely, safe, and fantastic time. It's going to be a whole lot of fun this weekend with hockey being back. So if you're into that, I am very much into that as well. So we can discuss the weekend on Monday, which is when I will be back. But then thank you so much, everyone. Make sure you're sticking around at 6. Brooklyn's got a fantastic show for you coming up for a few hours. And then if you're into some hip-hop and rap, tune in at 10 p.m. this evening because I got a hip-hop and rap show called The Lowdown coming up a bit later today. We can do that as well. Let's end our time on this Friday afternoon with a little Uncle Cracker. Here's In a Little While. Keep it locked right here for the Raven Radio Network.